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Petaluma, see what you've been missing.

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1: Good morning, Sonoma County. It's Monday, August 24th, and our top stories this half hour from the newsroom. The United States is getting ready to hit Iran with what officials are calling the toughest economic sanctions in history. Treasury Secretary Scott Bessent will hold a news conference today to lay out the aggressive new measures aimed at squeezing Iran and its key allies. California homeowners are facing a new fire safety requirement that could mean stripping away mulch, plants, and even wooden fences within 5 feet of their homes. These strict Zone Zero wildfire rules roll out for new builds next month, but existing homeowners will have 5 years to bring their properties into compliance. Petaluma police are searching for the culprit behind a terrifying swatting prank that triggered a massive armed response at Danby Court last Friday. Officers surrounded a home after receiving fake reports of a shooting and a bomb threat, but thankfully the resident inside was found safe and unharmed. In sports, the Giants took another blow this weekend, getting swept by the Red Sox after a 5-4 loss at Fenway, but they'll look to turn things around tonight back home against the Reds. Meanwhile, on the PGA Tour, Wyndham Clark dominated the BMW Championship in St. Louis, pulling ahead by 3 strokes to capture his 6th career PGA Tour title. And for your forecast, fairly cloudy skies with pockets of fog this morning, but later this afternoon, we can look to sunny skies with daytime highs in the high 70s and low 80s. Looking ahead, temps are expected to reach the low 90s by as early as Wednesday. Sonoma County, you are now up to date. From the newsroom, I'm Jeff Woodworth.
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5: 6 o'clock, a back-to-work Monday. Rockin' Ricky Michaels here. A whole bunch of good stuff coming up. Peter Schilling's on the way. Some George Michael, Bon Jovi. Got the Whispers with Rock Steady, along with Tears for Fears. Also got Fleetwood Mac, Billy Idol, Los Lobos, Huey Lewis in the News, and Aerosmith on the way this hour. On The Wolf.

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1: Seeing a few more cars on 101, but so far it's been smooth sailing south 101 heading through Windsor. No troubles to the ride. Katahdin grade, and we're looking good for the commute south of Petaluma. Westbound 121, a little bit of volume west of Napa. Otherwise, not too bad beyond that. Okay so far, Arnold Drive at Stage Gulch. No troubles on Lakeville Highway or Gravenstein. Abba Lane with your North Bay traffic update.
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1: Good morning, Sonoma County. It's Monday, August 24th, and our top stories this half hour from the newsroom. Canadian Prime Minister Mark Carney announced retaliatory dollar-for-dollar tariffs against the U.S. will take effect on September 8th. The move comes after the trade negotiations collapsed, leading the Trump administration to slap 50% tariffs on roughly $20 billion worth of Canadian imports. West Nile virus activity in California has hit a five-year peak, with 31 human cases and four deaths already reported across the state. With August and September being prime time for mosquitoes, health officials are urging everyone to wear repellent and drain any standing water around their homes. Sonoma County is moving to block its appointed boards from hosting candidate forums following concerns from government-backed events that could violate campaign activity rules. Despite the pushback from officials, the county's Law Enforcement Watchdog Advisory Council still plans to partner with an independent group to hold its forum without public resources. In sports, the Giants took another blow this weekend, getting swept by the Red Sox after a 5-4 loss at Fenway, but they'll look to turn things around tonight back home against the Reds. Meanwhile, on the PGA Tour, Wyndham Clark dominated the BMW Championship at St. Louis, pulling ahead by 3 strokes to capture his 6th career PGA Tour title. And for your forecast, fairly cloudy skies with pockets of fog this morning, but later this afternoon, we can look to sunny skies with daytime highs in the high 70s and low 80s. Looking ahead, temps are expected to reach the low 90s by as early as Wednesday. Sonoma County, you are now up to date. From the newsroom, I'm Jeff Woodworth.
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1: We've got a pocket of traffic southbound 101, south of Petaluma, south of Castania for a pocket there. Westbound on 121, it's mainly slow there. Approaching and passing Old Sonoma Road, then stretch traffic getting out to Napa Road. Not too bad so far for 12. It's been okay. Westbound 12 into Sebastopol, and no troubles on 12 heading through Glen Ellen. Abba Lane with your North Bay traffic update.
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1: Good morning, Sonoma County. It's Monday, August 24th, and our top stories this half hour from the newsroom. The United States is getting ready to hit Iran with what officials are calling the toughest economic sanctions in history. Treasury Secretary Scott Bessent will hold a news conference today to lay out the aggressive new measures aimed at squeezing Iran and its key allies. California homeowners are facing a new fire safety requirement that could mean stripping away mulch, plants, and even wooden fences within 5 feet of their homes. These strict Zone Zero wildfire rules roll out for new builds next month, but existing homeowners will have 5 years to bring their properties into compliance. Petaluma police are searching for the culprit behind a terrifying swatting prank that triggered a massive armed response at Danby Court last Friday. Officers surrounded a home after receiving fake reports of a shooting and a bomb threat, but thankfully the resident inside was found safe and unharmed. In sports, the Giants took another blow this weekend, getting swept by the Red Sox after a 5-4 loss at Fenway, but they'll look to turn things around tonight back home against the Reds. Meanwhile, on the PGA Tour, Wyndham Clark dominated the BMW Championship in St. Louis, pulling ahead by 3 strokes to capture his 6th career PGA Tour title. And for your forecast, fairly cloudy skies with pockets of fog this morning, but later this afternoon, we can look to sunny skies with daytime highs in the high 70s and low 80s. Looking ahead, temps are expected to reach the low 90s by as early as Wednesday. Sonoma County, you are now up to date. From the newsroom, I'm Jeff Woodworth.
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10: Guys, here we go into the 7 o'clock hour. It's Rockin' Ricky Michaels. Got a whole bunch of good stuff lined up for you this hour. Scorpions are on the way. I've got Toto, Irene Cara. We've also got, let's see, Peter Gabriel. Don Henley is in the mix. Also got the Police, Depeche Mode, Journey, as well as the Human League, Madonna and Tom Petty as well. All coming up this hour on 102.7 The Wolf.

0: 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We always give you traffic at the 15s and 45s with your Wolf Traffic Watch.
1: We have just a little pocket of traffic southbound 101 south of Castania. And it looks like traffic moving well out towards San Antonio. We did have that Petaluma fire from yesterday, all contained and all wrapped up. 4 acres total for the acreage burned. And westbound 121, we've got some traffic approaching and passing Old Sonoma Road, then again heading for Napa Road. I'm Elaine with your North Bay traffic update.
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It's Rockin' Ricky Michaels. 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
1: Good morning, Sonoma County. It's Monday, August 24th, and our top stories this half hour from the newsroom. The United States is preparing to roll out what officials characterize as the most severe economic sanctions in history. Treasury Secretary Scott Bessent is scheduled to host a news conference today to present an aggressive strategy designed to economically isolate Iran and penalize foreign partners that maintain trade ties with the regime. California is introducing strict new Zone Zero fire safety rules requiring property owners in high wildfire hazard areas to clear combustible materials, including mulch, plants, and wooden fences, within 5 feet of their homes. The regulations take effect immediately for new residential builds, while existing homeowners are given a multi-year phased window to achieve full compliance. Petaluma police are searching for the suspect behind a terrifying swatting prank that triggered a massive armed response on Danby Court last Friday. Officers surrounded a home after receiving fake reports of an active shooting and bomb threat, but the resident inside was ultimately found safe and unharmed. In sports, the Giants took another hit over the weekend, getting finished off in a sweep by the Red Sox with a 5-4 loss at Fenway, but they're back at home tonight hoping to reset against the Reds. Over on the PGA Tour, Wyndham Clark cruised to a victory at the BMW Championship in St. Louis, pulling away by 3 shots to claim his 6th career title. And for your forecast, fairly cloudy with some pockets of fog this morning, but later this afternoon, we can look to sunny skies with daytime highs in the high 70s and low 80s. Looking ahead, temps are expected to reach the low 90s by as early as Wednesday. Sonoma County, you are now up to date. From the newsroom, I'm Jeff Woodworth.
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2: 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The Giants are back home after a road trip as they were taking on the Red Sox. Now they're welcoming the Reds to town a little later on today. 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

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Text us right now for a shot at a pair of tickets to Indulge Sonoma at the Backdrop in Santa Rosa on Saturday, September 15th. 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That's flavor, F-L-A-V-O-R, to 707-636-1027.

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1: We've got the stop and go northbound 101 just slightly north of Todd now, heading out past Yolanda 12 to just before College Avenue. So far, so good on 12 heading into Sebastopol. No troubles on 12 heading off at Farmers Lane. Westbound 121, that's going to slow west of Napa, heading out past Old Sonoma Road. More traffic getting out to Napa Road. I'm Elaine with your North Bay traffic update.
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1: Good morning, Sonoma County. It's Monday, August 24th, and our top stories this half hour from the newsroom. Canadian Prime Minister Mark Carney announced that Ottawa will impose matching dollar-for-dollar retaliatory tariffs against the United States beginning September 8th. The countermeasures were triggered after trade negotiations broke down, leading the Trump administration to enact 50% tariffs on approximately $20 billion worth of Canadian imports. West Nile virus activity in California has reached its highest level in 5 years, with state health officials reporting 31 human cases and 4 fatalities. As peak mosquito season continues through August and September, authorities are urging residents to take preventative measures, including applying insect repellent and clearing standing water around their properties. Sonoma County is moving to prohibit its appointed boards and commissions from hosting political candidate forums due to campaign resource rules. Despite the impending ban, the county's Law Enforcement Watchdog Advisory Council still plans to partner with an independent group to hold its forum without using public funds. In sports, the Giants dropped another decision over the weekend, falling 5-4 at Fenway Park to complete a series sweep by the Red Sox, and they return home tonight looking to bounce back against the Reds. Meanwhile, on the links, Wyndham Clark secured a commanding 3-stroke victory at the BMW Championship in St. Louis, earning his 6th PGA Tour title. And for your forecast, fairly cloudy skies with pockets of fog this morning, but later this afternoon, we can look to sunny skies with daytime highs in the high 70s and low 80s. Looking ahead, temps are expected to reach the low 90s by as early as Wednesday. Sonoma County, you are now up to date. From the newsroom, I'm Jeff Woodworth.
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7: They say that breakfast is the most important meal of the day, and I agree. 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
7: All right, guys, here we go into the 8 o'clock hour. It's Rocker Ricky Michaels. Got a whole bunch of good stuff lined up. Elton John, Sublime. I've got John Parr, Kim Carnes, the King of Pop, Michael Jackson in the mix, as well as the Culture Club, Kenny Loggins, Poison, and Pat Benatar. Right now, it's Stevie Nicks.

0: starting to pick up on the roadways a little bit, so let's get another check on that commute with your Wolf Traffic Watch.
1: It's going to be slow northbound 101. Before you get out to Todd, all that traffic heading almost out to College. And if you're southbound 101, heavy and slow, Katani grade there. It'll pick up before you get out to Petaluma Boulevard North. Loads of traffic westbound 12 all the way into Sebastopol. Actually starts to slow by Fulton Wright Roads. I'm Elaine with your North Bay traffic update.
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America's greatest hits, 102.7 The Wolf. I'm Rocker Ricky Michaels. New data reveals the most popular sandwiches across the country. For example, turkey sandwiches are preferred in like 7 states. Grilled cheese is number one in another 7 states. And here in California, well, I know I am partial to it. Pastrami on rye.

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1: Good morning, Sonoma County. It's Monday, August 24th, and our top stories this half hour from the newsroom. A fast-moving, human-caused wildfire near Reno, Nevada has forced roughly 42,000 residents from their homes, with another 45,000

0: victory in the 26-mile main event, crossing the finish line in under 2.5 hours before competitors gathered in Old Courthouse Square for a post-race celebration featuring live music, food, and wine. In sports, the Giants dropped another decision over the weekend, falling 5-4 at Fenway Park to complete a series sweep by the Red Sox, though they return home tonight looking to bounce back against the Reds. Meanwhile, on the links, Wyndham Clark secured a commanding 3-stroke victory at the BMW Championship in St. Louis, earning his 6th PGA Tour title. And for your forecast, fairly cloudy with some pockets of fog this morning, but later this afternoon, we can look to sunny skies with daytime highs in the high 70s and low 80s. Looking ahead, temps are expected to reach the low 90s by as early as Wednesday. Sonoma County, you are now up to date. From the newsroom, I'm Jeff Woodworth.
1: Sonoma County Republicans, you are not alone, and your voice matters. 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Republicans are in Sonoma County. It's time to be heard. 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The Sonoma County Republican Convention, Saturday, August 29th. Be there.
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0: for the final check of the roadways as we get closer to 9 o'clock and the kickoff to the 9 to 5 workday with your Wolf Traffic Watch.
1: The bulk of the traffic westbound 121 slows west of Napa, heading out past Old Sonoma Road, and then heavy and slow westbound 12 west of Fulton Road all the way into Sebastopol, and eastbound 12, a lot of traffic trying to make your way off at Farmers Lane. North 101 slows north of the golf course to Collin. Traffic south 101 passing the Pepper Road on-ramp. I'm Elaine with your North Bay traffic update.
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The Wolf Rocker, Ricky Michaels here. 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

0: 102.7, The Wolf. It's Rock and Ricky Michaels going to the phones. Hi, what's your name? Where are you calling from? What can we do for you?
1: Hey, this is Benjamin Santa Rosa. Just out here working with the boys. Wondering if you could play us Jitterbug.

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2: Well, we had a little bit of a foggy start, but we'll get some sunshine peeking out, if not already. 79 for the high today, partly cloudy tonight, down to 53. Partly sunny for Tuesday and 80, and looking good on Wednesday. A little foggy, though, and we'll get up to about 83.

0: kick off another hour of America's Greatest Hits. I got a great tune from May of 1983, and this was all about, and the lyrics pertain to, strangers spreading rumors to start an argument. 102.7 The
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0: 102.7 The Wolf, Rocker Ricky Michaels taking off, making tracks, booking it out of here, making way for Sarah Quinn and another hour of America's Greatest Hits. This song right here is going to be from May of 1983. The album was Thriller, and this is the fourth consecutive top 10 single from that album. And it all was about strangers spreading rumors to start an argument. This is the King of Pop, Michael Jackson, and Wannabe Starting Something on 102.7 The Wolf.

Sarah Quinn on 102.7 The Wolf. How did the weekend treat you? I hope you had a great time, got to lay back a little bit and just enjoy yourself. And if you're back at the workday today and you're listening to us, I'd love to hear from you. Text me at 707-636-1027. Let us know where you're working and where you're tuning in at. And thank you so much to Accurate Auto Care and Arns Builders Construction for letting us be a part of your workday.

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1: Now is the time. Text us right now for a shot at a pair of tickets to indulge Sonoma at the Backdrop in Santa Rosa on Saturday, September 15th. 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That's flavor, F-L-A-V-O-R, to 707-636-1027.

92.7 The Wolf. Ever want to know what's playing on The Wolf right now? Just text now playing to 707-636-1027 and we'll text you back with the title and artist of what's playing on the air right now.

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0: ever have a perfectly normal day and somehow your brain decides it's gonna be weird about everything? You're not alone. 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
1: The Wolf. Sonoma County Republicans, you are not alone, and your voice matters. 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Saturday, August 29th, join fellow Republicans from across Sonoma County and surrounding counties for the 6th annual Sonoma County Republican Convention at the Sonoma County Fairgrounds. Hear directly from Congressman James Gallagher and candidates for statewide office, including gubernatorial candidate Steve Hilton, Gloria Romero, Michael Gates, Herb Morgan, Don Wagner, Jennifer Hawks, Sonia Shaw, and more. 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Republicans are in Sonoma County. It's time to be heard. Doors open at 2. The program runs from 3 to 7 at Sarah Lee and Richard's Barn at the Sonoma County Fairgrounds. 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The Sonoma County Republican Convention, Saturday, August 29th. Be there.
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Happy birthday to Wolfpack members Erica Hitchcock and Rob Fox. 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

it's Sarah Quinn. 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

0: the loudest thing in a relationship is the person telling you to be quiet. 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
0: Voices Carry is really about the tension of being in a relationship where one person wants the other to be quieter, smaller, and less demanding. Amy Mann turned this frustration into a huge 80s anthem. Here's Till Tuesday on 102.7 The Wolf.

Sarah Quinn on 102.7 The Wolf. You want to see the moon in all of its wonder? Then you should totally do the full moon hike. It's happening Wednesday, August 26th at Sugarloaf Ridge State Park. It's from 6 to 9 p.m. They're telling people to bring your flashlight. You're going to meet at the White Barn parking lot at least 10 minutes prior to 6 p.m. so you go on your full moon hike.

0: 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It's Sarah Quinn here, about to play one of your requests. And we take your requests anytime. Just call 707-636-1027. Okay, friend, what would you like me to put on for you?
1: How's it going? This is Julian from Sebastopol. And I was just wondering, you could play some CCR. Like, have you ever seen the rain? Just because you got this storm coming in and it's kind of drizzly. Just be a nice song to play. Thanks.

0: 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Got a song you want to hear? 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
0: That famous conical bra look, Madonna debuted the iconic Jean-Paul Gaultier-inspired style in the Open Your Heart video, which became one of her signature looks. 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

2.7 The Wolf. I'm Sarah Quinn. Got to give a shout out to Blue Star Gas in Santa Rosa and Bonnie So Good Upholstery. Thanks so much for tuning in during your workday. And if you're listening to us while you're doing the 9 to 5, love to hear from you. 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

0: had actually been a school teacher before joining the police, which makes the story behind this next song pretty interesting. 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
1: Sonoma County Republicans, you are not alone, and your voice matters. 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Republicans are in Sonoma County. It's time to be heard. 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The Sonoma County Republican Convention, Saturday, August 29th. Be there.
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0: Sting taught English before he became famous, which makes the subject matter of Don't Stand So Close to Me pretty ironic. But he says the song isn't about something that actually happened to him. Here's the police on 102.7 The Wolf.

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Ever want to know what's playing on The Wolf right now? 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

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Let's celebrate some birthdays. Happy birthday to Rob Fox and Joel Crowley, two of our Wolfpack members. 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

0: right, so if you've ever dedicated this next REM song to someone you love, we need to talk, because the lyrics are actually pretty dark. Coming up on America's Greatest Hits.
1: 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Republicans are in Sonoma County. It's time to be heard. Doors open at 2. 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The Sonoma County Republican Convention, Saturday, August 29th. Be there.
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Able to stay cool this past weekend. Both days were hot. We'll have patchy, dense fog late tonight. Otherwise, increasing clouds, lows in the mid-50s, and widespread haze before 11 a.m. tomorrow, but gradually becoming mostly sunny and breezy with highs in the mid-80s.

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1: Some slowing in Santa Rosa, heading out westbound 12 between Stony Point and the Barlow. Just sluggish if you're traveling eastbound 12, though, out of Sebastopol into Santa Rosa. So we do have some minor delays into Santa Rosa, out of Petaluma, 101 northbound, and southbound 101 out of Healdsburg. Just again, minor delays both directions. Gravenstein Highway westbound, that is over an hour, though, to reach Highway 1. It's almost a 15-minute delay. Valerie Grant with your North Bay Traffic Update.
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Petaluma, see what you've been missing.

0: 102.7 The Wolf. I'm Mike Waterman. After Tom Petty moved from Florida to L.A. with his first band, Mudcrutch, he wrote a song that he thought the Jay Giles band might record. But they passed on it, which turned out to be pretty good news for Tom. He kept the song, recorded it with the Heartbreakers, and it became their first top 10 hit. It's on the way, kicking off another hour of America's Greatest Hits, sponsored by River Rock Casino.
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0: Tom Petty and the Heartbreakers were building a following for 2 years without any big hit records. A song that was turned down by the Jay Giles Band became Petty's breakthrough hit in 1980. Don't Do Me Like That on 102.7 The Wolf.

102.7 The Wolf. I'm Mike Waterman. So if you love good food and good drinks, you're going to want to check this out. Indulge Sonoma is happening September 15th at the Backdrop in Santa Rosa with more than 50 local restaurants, wineries, breweries, and we have a chance for you to win tickets. When you hear the cue, text the word flavor to 707-636-1027. May the

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1: If you're traveling into Santa Rosa, we've got your drive times. 101 southbound, that drive out of Healdsburg, it's going to set you back 24 minutes to reach Highway 12 in downtown Santa Rosa. Got a 10-minute delay. Northbound has not been bad, leaving Petaluma. Just a 5-minute delay to Highway 12 there. There's some backups, though, on Lakeville Highway in the eastbound direction to head out towards 121. And Farmers Lane eastbound slow from 12 till Flamingo. Valerie Grant with the North Bay Traffic Update. This report is sponsored by Discover.
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1: Now is the time. 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That's flavor, F-L-A-V-O-R, to 707-636-1027.

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1: Crowding up as you leave Sebastopol. Either if you're traveling eastbound 12 from Main Street, it's going to be a crowded drive, at least in pockets, into Santa Rosa out towards 101. Also, it's been tough on westbound 12. It's a 20-minute delay to 116. Not a bad drive out of Healdsburg on Weatherwind southbound into Santa Rosa. It's a 10-minute delay there. But Gravenstein Highway westbound, that has been slow. It's an hour drive to reach Highway 1. Valerie Grant with the North Bay Traffic Update.
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0: 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I'm Mike Waterman. A 1983 sequel to a 1973 David Bowie song that was actually nothing like the song it was based on gave one-hit wonder status to a German singer. 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
0: David Bowie's 1973 song Space Oddity was his biggest hit in the USA up to that time. 10 years later, a German singer wrote a song that continues the story of Major Tom, an astronaut who cuts off communication with Earth and floats into space. Now, it's nothing like the song it was based on, but it was Peter Schilling's only hit in the USA, Major Tom, on 102.7.